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0: Responding in the area.
1: Receive responding 2004, area of 2nd Street and Avenue C. Caller was reporting thicker white smoke in the area, said it smells funny, not like a typical fire. Our caller was in the area of Avenue D.
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Delaware Township 105, Persimmon, Birchwood for abdominal pain, medic 4071. Aircraft East Lake Drive and Bear Fern Lane at 29.

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1: First day responding 2100. 1-3 for Simon Drive in Birchwood. You have a 71-year-old female. Ongoing abdominal pain. She said it's at the bottom of her abdomen. She does have a history of DID. The caller stated to come down the driveway and enter through the back of the house.
0: Proceed.

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Delaware Township 209 Lake Drive, Psychiatric 28 Ambulance 2. Cross Fire Lane Road, Marcel Drive 2.

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0: Southbound 20, ambulance 2.
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1: 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He used an inhaler with some relief, and he also advised that he breathes better when he's standing.
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1: 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PD is on scene requesting EMS for a 45-year-old female anxiety attack.
0: Name was 1 Alpha. This ambulance 1 Alpha is going to be handling. Well, you can put 19 ambulance 2 out of service from 9th and K.
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Blooming Grove Township, 01 Bluestone Court North, evaluation result, 29 QRS, 26 Ambulance 1, Cross Street Bluestone Drive, 0030.

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Psychiatric 26 ambulance. Dingman Township, 15 St. Vincent's Drive, Maui. For a psychiatric 26 ambulance 1, Cross Street, 739.

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1: 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He's severely agitated. He's been kicking walls, spitting. They gave him the amount of Ativan that they're allowed with no effect. PSP has an ETA.
0: Received.

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1: 26 ambulance one on.
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You're going to room 27. An 88-year-old male, multiples. He did have a head strike. Unknown elderly. 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
1: 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Same apartment.
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Township, 148 St. Andrews Drive in Fox 4, near Syncope, medic 491. Lehman Township, 148 St. Andrews Drive in Fox Creek, for near Syncope, medic 091. Cross streets of Newcastle and Woodbridge Drive West, 907.

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0: 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She also started the swelling on Monday. 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

Central from 29 ambulance one.

Delaware Township, 189 Meadow Ridge Acres Road for a chimney fire. 28 engine rescue and tanker, 28 ambulance 1 Alpha. Delaware Township, 189 Meadow Ridge Acres Road for a chimney fire. 28 engine rescue and tanker, 28 ambulance 1 Alpha, cross streets of Acorn Lane and Meadow Ridge Court, 14 tons.

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1: Responding 1411, 189 Meadow Ridge Acres Road. 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Everyone is out of the house.
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1: 28 Ambulance 1 Alpha. Responding, 12189 Meadow Ridge Acres Road. Report of a chimney fire. One is out of the residence.
0: Proceed.

Tower Township, 189 Meadow Ridge Acres Road for a chimney fire, 28 engine, rescue and tanker, a re-alert. Delaware Township, 189 Meadow Ridge Acres Road for a chimney fire, 28 engine, rescue and tanker, a re-alert, cross streets of Acorn Lane and Meadow Ridge Court, 1415.

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3: 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Westfield Township 406

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1: 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Report of an odor of gas near the driver. The caller called the gas company who advised her to evacuate. She reported no symptoms and no visible haze.
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Township, 182, Hobblebush Drive, for abdominal pain, 26 ambulance, 1. 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
1: 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He had recent abdominal surgery on April 30th.
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Delaware Township 104 Forest Road. 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

Dingman Township, 12 Olympus Lane, possible food poisoning. 6 QRS, 33 ambulance, 1 Alpha, cross streets of Haven Drive, 1546.

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1: 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She's been vomiting for the past hours and feels dizzy.

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0: Can you please have ALS dispatched? 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
0: 26-1, repeat your last message.
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1: 26 ambulance one.
0: We only have an Alpha unit out of Fort Jervis. Done.
1: Yes, please.
0: Tracy, you're out now.
1: We're packaging up. We're out in about 5 minutes.

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Hypotension. 19 ambulance 2 Alpha. Dignan Township 182, Humble Bush Drive in the Woodlands. Hypotension. 19 ambulance 2 Alpha. Cross Bush Court and Columbine Lane. 1556.

0: Thompson, 33 ambulance 1 Alpha.
1: 33 ambulance 1 Alpha.
0: 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On scene.
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Damon Township, 182 Bush Drive in the Woodlands for hypotension. Ambulance 2 Alpha, re-alert. Cross Street, Hobble Bush, in Columbine Lane, 1602.

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0: Responding 1631, 36 Rivendell Drive, for a 90-year-old female, high pulse and high blood pressure, unable to ambulate. 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Her breathing is labored, oxygen sitting at 89%. She has a fever above 101 degrees Fahrenheit.

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Green Township, 1235, 390, Burfall, 35 QRS, cross of Edgar Lane and Paradise Lane, 1800.

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1: 1313. 1129 Topaz Road at 81. 67-year-old female. Sign abdominal pain and lower back pain. O2 saturation at 94. Heart rate of 86. Blood pressure of 140 over 60.

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0: Wayne County, Quapaw Township, requested a stage at the entrance of Quapaw Lake Estates for a psychiatric 37. Wayne County, Quapaw Township, requested a stage at the entrance to Quapaw Lake Estates for a psychiatric 37 ambulance 1. 15.

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Wayne County, Holly Borough, 525 West Avenue, Cora's, for unresponsive. 37 ambulance 1. Wayne County, Holly Borough, 25 Wellwood Avenue, Cora, for an unresponsive male. 37 ambulance 1, cross streets of Church Street and Popak Street, 35.

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0: 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A 74-year-old man, unresponsive and difficulty breathing, is in his vehicle. ALS is out of lane.

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0: 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In the area of 256 Welcome Lake Road. Gray brown Chevy Colorado off the roadway. Airbag deployment, two occupants. 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
1: Sorry, can you repeat that?
0: We're 2 minutes out, two.
1: When you get here, I'm going to have you come past my support and line of traffic, and you're going to pull in front of my route past the vehicle. You do have patients, at least for an evaluation. There's a female hand being. I haven't seen the hand, but the trainer is saying that she does have an injury. The male has a brace on the right side of his face. Possibly altered.

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0: En route to Wayne, 2 patients.